reluctantly crouched at the starting line. Engines pumping and thumping in time. The green light flashes, the flags go up. Churning and burning

0: WBCN, who's this?
1: Hey, this is Brad.
0: Now, who's your favorite artist? Who do you want to hear?
1: Well, my favorite artist right now is Fatboy Slim. That guy kicks ass.
0: How tremendous is Fatboy Slim?
1: The band of the 90s, if you want to call it a band, because it's a one-man name.
0: Wow. Fatboy, and you want to hear that new Fatboy song?
1: Absolutely.
0: Which one?
1: The, it's Funk Soul Brother. Check it out.
0: Sing it. I don't know which one.
1: Right about now. The Funk Soul Brother. Check it out now. The Funk Soul Brother.

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She'll make a fool about her, a body the fool can be.

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This is all we really saying.

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I'm gonna get me a mojo hand, I'm gonna bring it back home. That's what I'm gonna do.

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He used to have a big cigar in his mouth. 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

0: bowling lane pretends it's a moving sidewalk as the garroted chandeliers are allowed to choke out enough light so the fun atomizes in the atmosphere like blood mist. The blood chandeliers crave to glare at a frequency so bright, even the bowling balls lose their desire to roll.
1: Here we go.

0: Chicago. We played just last night at the street festival thing, and I, some of you people in the front can tell that I still have blood on me from last night, right? But I don't mean to think that I'm not prepared for tonight because I didn't do a new suit. I just thought, you know, I would walk around Chicago today with blood on me and just... And you know, no one really noticed. Or maybe they did and they just thought, oh well, that poor old man. Someone beat the shit out of him. Maybe they thought that I actually beat someone up and then their blood sprayed on me.
1: You should see the other guy.
0: Exactly, that's what I would tell them, yeah. So thank you guys, it's great to be back, yep. Yeah.

All right, thanks everybody. All right, anyway, before we go too far, we want to say thanks to that first band that played. They were called The Sun. They're from Columbus, Ohio. And we want to say thanks to our surprise guests who have been with us really the whole tour, but a lot of people don't know they're playing. That's Mark and Scott. That's a trimmed down version of the band called Sparkle Horse. Yeah. And they are wonderful guys. And if you get a chance to see them at all walking around town or something, go up and say, hey, you guys, because they're quiet and they don't want any trouble, you know. But they're great guys. Yeah. All right, so anyway, if some of you people, you know, just walked in here tonight not knowing, you know, what was going to be happening, you said, man, I've heard of this Flaming Lips thing, Well, I'm announcing now, we're the Flaming Lips, we're from Oklahoma City, right? And I don't know how it's come to be what it is, but we start to like it now when people sing along to the songs. I don't know, it just seems like a lot of times people come up and they say, man, I sing your songs while I'm in the car, and I sing your songs while I'm doing the dishes at home. But they get to a concert sometimes and they kind of feel like, maybe that's, you know, it's not cool, or people will think I'm an idiot or something. Well, I'm telling you right now, tonight, right now, that if you feel like singing along with this song, I think it would make it infinitely even better. And if you don't know the words to the song, you know, just watch the people next to you for a little while and just scream anything you want, and it'll make it a lot better, I swear to God.

Thanks, everybody. 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But, you know, there's a time to know, you know, seriousness and silliness. I think both are great.

0: All right, is everybody all right? Are you guys all right up there? Are you guys? Is everybody in the front? Did everybody? Yeah. Sometimes that song will surprise some people. And, you know, it's meant to be intense, and so sometimes it's a little too intense for some people. And everybody's all right, though, huh? Yeah?
1: Eins, zwei, drei, vier.

Thanks, everybody. The end of that is just so sad. I hope that just, I don't want to bring anybody down, but that's too much. Sorry.

0: Thank you, guys. Okay, so like I said earlier, some people had come in, maybe, you know, some of you guys who knew, like, what this show was all about. Maybe you brought some of your friends, I don't know, just to freak them out or something. I said, yeah, you know, I've seen shows and shit, you know. I've seen all that shit. And you thought, no, man, you got to come to this Flaming Lips show. Okay, they're probably thinking that this is some inside joke, and this is actually a birthday party for someone in the audience, and we're performing at someone's birthday party. And see, they would be right to a certain extent. I mean, we have all this, we have confetti. I have tons of confetti. We have fucking big ass balloons. We have people, your friends, your people who live right here in Chicago, volunteer to be our beautiful drugged out zoo people tonight. I don't know if you guys noticed, but tonight's a special night. We have Santa Claus over here to my right. And to my left, we have Jesus right here. So, you know, we're trying to bridge the gap. You know what I mean? We're trying to speak to all sides tonight. The universal language. So anyway, so they would think, wow, this is some fucking birthday party, and I think they would be right. So we say, we started to do this. It was Halloween when we were playing with Beck up in New York. Yeah. And we thought, you know, it would be interesting to see how many people were actually born on Halloween. What a weird night that would be. And there were a lot of people born on Halloween. So since then, we thought, well, why don't we just see how many people are having a birthday on the night that we're playing? So we're going to ask, is it anybody's birthday in the house tonight? Yeah? Yeah? All right, you can always tell because people are like, oh, my God. All right, what's your name? Blake? Blake is 19. Wow. All right. All right. So we got Blake. He's 19 right there. We got a gal right. Yeah. What's your name? Patrick, 22. Okay. All right. So we got Blake and we got Patrick. All right. We got some people right over here. Yeah. All right. Get this woman in front, and then I'll get you. All right. Marissa, and you're 21. All right. All right, so hold on, we have Blake, we have Patrick, we have Marissa, one more right here, yeah? What do you say? Brian?
1: Yeah, first name, just first name.
0: And Brian, you're 17. You look like you're already drunk. I won't say anything. Okay, so, all right, let's get this straight, okay. So what we're going to do is we're going to sing happy birthday to these folks. And when we get to the part where it says, happy birthday, dear Blake, Patrick, Marissa, and Brian. That's the way we'll do it, okay? Because it's always a little awkward. You get to that bit and you're like, well, what do we do? All right. So just for rehearsal, it'll be like, happy birthday, dear Patrick. Blake, Patrick. Marissa and Brian. And I know that you guys don't know these folks, but what a wonderful moment it's going to be in their life to say, I turned 21 and 17 at a Flaming Lips show. I mean, that's, and especially to be here with you guys singing them a happy birthday, you don't even know those guys. So with the help of Chicago's coolest music fans. Even you guys up on the top, you guys, you gotta help out, all right? We are gonna sing happy birthday to Blake, Patrick, Marissa, and Brian. Take it away, Steven.
1: Okay, yeah. So you have to sing with us, okay? It's the birthday song. But are you gonna...
0: And and I'm gonna make it super special. Because it was gonna be special anyway. Your lives would be special even if we weren't here, but we're gonna make it super special.
1: Don't pour it on me.
0: All right, happy birthday with blood from Wayne and Clifford.
2: Happy birthday.

0: That's good, isn't it? Yeah.
1: Hello, everybody. Thanks for coming by with us. You know, folks, there's a different breed of rock band out there in Oklahoma City, as you're about to see here tonight performing She Doesn't Use Jelly from the album Transmissions from the Satellite Heart, The Flaming Lips.

as soon as he'll get you. All right, come on, everybody. All right, one last time. Come on. Come on, everybody.

0: Man, that green balloon is trouble. Just keep it back there. All right, thank you, guys. All right, you guys be careful of that giant green balloon. All right.
1: It's gonna kill somebody.

0: All right, thank you guys. I love those big hands. I like that, man. All right, so anyway, we want to say, once again, we want to say thanks to the first band that played tonight called The Sun. They're from Columbus, Ohio, yeah. Say thanks to Mark and Scott, otherwise known as Sparkle Horse, for those guys, yeah. And I want to say thanks to the folks who put on this show for having us back in Chicago again. And I think we played this theater one other time. I think it was with
1: Porno for Pyros in 1993.
0: There you go. All right. So we played a lot of the theaters in Chicago one way or the other, you know, but it's wonderful to be the band that everybody came to see tonight. It's wonderful, yeah. So we want to say thanks to you guys for making it, you know, another one of those great moments for us. And I say this every night. People who see all of our shows will know that I say this to people every night, but the Flaming Lips audience, you know, every band will tell their audiences, but the Flaming Lips audience is the best fucking audience that you could have. It truly is. Because you guys, a lot of people who love music are very reserved with their opinions and the way they are at concerts, but you guys are willing to play with stupid balloons. Some of you guys will even come up here and dance with us. You guys will sing happy birthday to people that you don't even know. And maybe you guys are very cool every other night of the year, and I'm glad that you weren't cool tonight and you just did whatever came your way. I love that. And the thing that makes the Flaming Lips audience the best audience, besides all that other stuff, is that you guys come in here and you're willing to smile and laugh. And it really is contagious behavior, because if you're standing next to someone who's really having a good time, even if you don't really care, eventually they're laughing and they're smiling and all that, it just takes hold of everybody. And little by little, everybody in here is laughing and smiling. It's true, and you guys will leave here, and people on the street will wonder, wow, what are those guys? Those guys must be rich or something like that, because you guys will be the envy of all of Chicago. It's true. But here's the best reason why you guys, being the way you are, makes you unbeatable, because some people came to this concert tonight. And this is every night, and every concert has this. But some people came here tonight because they have some sadness in their life or some tragedy in their life, and they're just thinking, you know, I'm gonna go to this concert and I'm gonna try to forget about it for a couple hours. And when they leave here, the tragedy and the sadness, you know, will emerge on them again. But if they stood in here with you guys tonight, they're never gonna wanna leave. They're just gonna wanna be here having this wonderful, great time with you guys. It's true. And to go somewhere and stand with people that will do that, that's as good as it gets. So thank you guys. We're gonna do one last song, and it's about you guys, all right? Thank you.